0: We can get naughty tonight.
1: And we can fuck if you feel like you want.
0: We can fuck tonight though.
1: And we can fuck if you feel like you want.
0: What to do right now?
1: And we can fuck if you feel like you want.
0: Are you in the mood tonight?

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1: 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Take me there.

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If you know, you want to share with me, when I activate the phone line, surely 024-680-7545. 024-680-7545. 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So yes, this morning you can give me a call. What do you think are really the plight of the Ghanaian teacher? You know, the Ghanaian teacher, what are their plights? What do they go through that needs to be addressed, that we need to find a solution to? Teachers keep complaining here and there, but hey, just talk to us. Phone lines will be activated now, so you can give us a call and we will talk about that. 024-680-7545. I do understand that there are those who have decided to be on strike. But have they resumed work though? Like, have they resumed work or they are still, Charlie? School, no more day, Charlie. And I will be in school by end, Charlie. Let me know. Somebody says I should play a particular song. Okay. So let's do this now. School day B, right?

0: Regardless, in school they be in class they ball. You know, as class they ball. Teachers too, they the class they teach. Whatever they expect, they know they get. Wahala here and there. But Charlie, so ego B. I've had to reset things in here. Solution the Pragya rider sent in a message via WhatsApp. It says, NY, please talk about the airport runabout. The pavement blocks didn't work. Oh, seriously?
1: Yeah.
0: Hold on.
1: You see?
0: The pavement blocks they used didn't work. I thought they said that would be the best solution, and
1: senior high and senior high students of this.
0: That was fixed just like some 2 weeks ago.
1: Loving and I love you too.
0: Yes. And they say that roundabout in the pan, then no mobe.
1: I would have.
0: And I'll both some bit you. Because I'm wondering if they do quota 1 week now, say
1: French Madame Pass.
0: People suggested that the pavement blocks would be the best option as well.
1: Taking my lesson.
0: And I'm being told that Enosu Amboa is damaged again. They say honey pan, then no munyo.
1: Aquarius.
0: Urban roads. I'm sure you find a solution to this, a permanent solution to this, because this one there. If you've used that route in not too long ago, share with me your experience on that route as well. Send me a message via WhatsApp 0246807545. As we wrap up this morning.
1: Back to JSS.
0: Oh, HNC Iman says, Nana, they didn't finish up, so the little space they left kept the rest. But this is basic knowledge. They should have known that once they leave a certain space open and it's not filled, all the rest will keep coming off.
1: That's what I used to think.
0: Because when you are fixing pavement, that's

0: matter.
1: If yeah, so the Chelsea man says that it should be the best if they finish that. What prevented them from finishing up? That's the question. That's something I may never understand as to why they couldn't finish. Once you leave it exposed, you should know that the best that he has here to do.

0: So somebody sent me a voice note concerning the airport runabout stress. You know, the runabout. Just like the chance him shares with me. He says,
1: "Edna, I'm a kofao. The chance say, oh my God, oh, yeah, everyone, good morning. Edna, I'm a kofao. The chance say, oh my God, oh." Oh man, we into the runabout on the side. One of my sister only na, but only na say easy. It say easy. Oh man, we udi free. You want banu? DVL of four no one banu better sim no. Udu one of crabos a one na. Oh man, your side no man we. Tamasa runabout all the say easy.
0: Well, so that's basically an endorsement of what the Gems of Hima said. Hopefully they return to it. Because Anyasa, cost 90. Because you spent money to start this thing, leave it, then mess it up, then go back to site again. Hopefully something is done about this. Well, thank you for listening to Rise and Shine on a Monday morning. Hopefully I made your day. The mid-morning team will take over from now till 12. And yes, it's going to be a good one. Thank you for listening. Thank you for your messages via socials. And of course, thanks to Saboxa, who is back on Rise and Shine for production. And to everyone, we are grateful. Catch you, God willing, tomorrow. But like I say all the time, remember to put your back into what you do. Wear a smile. And let's make

0: real time to do the real talk. It is expected of every panty liner to be extra absorbent, so that when you wear it in the gusset of that panty, it feels like there's nothing at all. 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

0: No, then
1: continuously like,
0: 7 days. Hey,
1: you not go fit.
0: You know, because I no go fit. I've
1: not tried it. Why?
0: I think I should.
1: So actually, they do fasting.
0: They do fasting.
1: But you know they do so. They never do it for 7 days.
0: 7 in me.
1: I'm asking. No, you. Your church.
0: Oh, then they do. What they do.
1: My own. Seven. I didn't hear.
0: So we do Friday meeting engagement. I say,
1: and that's me, and
0: then yeah, bring me away.
1: And then we own our friend.
0: And then we look over.
1: Did you get that one?
0: But why 7 days that?
1: Oh yeah.
0: I think I should. It's a thing I should. Oh. It's not there myself, but I should target myself to.
1: I've done more than 15 days.
0: Yeah. 6 to 6.
1: Then we're doing 40.
0: But 6 to 6.
1: Not 6 to 6. Ibo am yani 6 to 12. Ibo am 6 to 6.
0: Oh, and it's on yeah, when yeah, men fan count.
1: Oh no, same here.
0: And the same here, men tumi akal cumulatively.
1: No.
0: But meche.
1: So only day.
0: Meche.
1: Oh, that's sorry.
0: Mm-hmm.
1: Now only day about 12 hours. Only fasting.
0: You see.
1: So that's sorry.
0: Mm-hmm.
1: Now the dinner the whole day, you know, like you know, you've not eaten till 12 p.m.
0: Mm-hmm.
1: You can't say you are. And you're fasting.
0: You've not fasted.
1: Mm-hmm. Yes, you haven't. Mm-hmm. And all that sorry. Not 6 to 6. Maybe you are working. Be when you're not 6 hours, but now the day. And then you're fasting. You know.
0: And it's starvation.
1: Yeah. Wow. And only the maybe a common now. And I say maybe excuse me, only do obedi and I be this different. But fasted here. Yeah.
0: Fasted.
1: Koko to join him. The Hussein Mensa. Your name may be a worker. I name may be a way, you know. It should communicate.
0: The whole day of the miracle.
1: Yes. You should put yourself in that worship mood, in that praise mood.
0: Mm-hmm. Uh-huh. You're setting yourself aside.
1: Yes, stopping your normal routine, whatever you do daily. And putting yourself in spirit, worshiping God, manifesting His words.
0: Hey.
1: And tomorrow, karaba patata dani.
0: Yes.
1: Yes. No, it happens. I mean, but you.
0: Any point? Because think we are into
1: this. One me. Meba. So but why for the joa? Where that side? Where they
0: for? What I go to idea?
1: I forget where you did. I don't want to do any wrong code. But I know it's in the Bible. My pastor, the boy for the joa. Pleno. That be what they do right now.
0: Yeah, and then they saying
1: the one. Oh, made it. Did they made it by? No, me and I'm in him.
0: 0246-807-545. 0246-807-545. Baby, so I said, so for say 6 to 6 fasting. If they who obey me 6 to 6 in me, I know they are 6 to 12. Obey me dry fasting. Why you be that? In fact, why you be that? Obi wa high fast. You not fast before, AJ.
1: Why the mention, AJ?
0: They can straight we left.
1: But they do fast.
0: You know, it look like somebody fast before.
1: You don't change your book by its cover, bro.
0: You know, it look like somebody fast before. I'm not picking calls. Let's play voice note. Like, yeah, let's do voice note. I'm not picking calls.
1: Okay,
0: no, I'm
1: not picking calls. Okay.
0: Let's call to them, Baba. Yeah, your voice note in call. Okay. So 0246-807-545. Now, if you miss out on Sunday, Momo Hour, Echo, so, if you miss out on Sunday, there's Momo Hour again on Tuesday, 6th October. Okay? Now, this is from 12 p.m. to 1 p.m. Tuesday, 6th October. That's tomorrow. 12 p.m. to 1 p.m. Make a deposit of at least 50 Ghana cedis into your savings and investment account on your Momo app. And receive up to 50 Ghana cedis cash back. Mm-hmm. Now, if you put 50 to 100 Ghana cedis, the amount of 20 Ghana cedis cash back. If you put 101 Ghana cedis to 200 Ghana cedis, the amount of 25 Ghana cedis cash back. 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

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We're a Doom opposite Top Man. 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

0: boom money adjuma. If I'm a on this, we are recording in free UK London. Pelly we hold man. Now I know that them never to me the main first thing. But what me here for me here you 3 hours through. Let me go through what's it. And I'm not because I'm from working into one and from what started. What's it on? Then I'm a crowd that Saturday in India. I start to about 11. I come with the one I'm good to be here. I'm to you. And you could actually go and put us in the back of the back. Fast and near you too. I'm going to go to Ghana.
1: Hey, greetings from abroad. Who's here, Juma?
2: 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May I record in Frigidos Multimedia audio roundabout inside Top Man Story Building. Pap J, may they meet me at 6 to 12 because may you have a clap.
0: Pabji, where bed menu? Because of France. I'm going to go to Friday.
3: It's me, be a bear 2 days. Yeah, but me and Casa no mean answer when someone and Casa or stubborn. I dare be fasting, and sad and a common started from be a bear 3:30 and 4 o'clock a.m. And when the common started through,
1: oh, they're shots in them.
3: A common bow, which is sad, who are meeting me, yeah, do baby and my panya me, I chose a Serena, baby, a dream dear. Yeah, and I'm doing a corner baby.
1: I know, right? 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
4: Good morning, Papji. Patro me from the face I'm a free car saying junction. Oh media me a drew fasting in chromophobe fasting via me. Now one thing they say, say a bashas yeah. Say first 1 week, you know. One say we shall see one day now. Saturday no pan a bubble bowl. Fasting is me boo at once by force. By say me yeah drew 1 week air corner. Aha, say 1 month in tea. Yeah drew 1 week air corner. Now for the say etimi me. In tea, a more bomb to say, and I may shall see as a freshman.
5: Pap J, good morning. We did some way. Now, maybe I'm in India, have you? Because I don't mean fancy to say many fasting. No, let me ask now on why you do my number basics. I mean to come. There, I don't mean decide to say me fasting. No, so I don't know. And a come.

0: converted me fans me first in the 12 na me dey aso honum wa tab j we nya me dey ma Louis ni calling from Ahoto Kinki.
1: Hello, the finest greetings or same old sentence from Osa Kumasi. May the dreaded beer and crada into near fasting and up at 6 a.m. to 12 p.m. Greetings to everyone, especially C2 of God. Yes.
2: Well, that's about it on the fasting note. Most of you, you've made us know that now fasting is not like it's not like it's supposed to be anybody's thing, but. You're not ready for that discipline. You're not ready for that discipline. Yeah. The other voice, Nana Kwame, I see your voice, but it's not audible. Yeah, it's not audible. So maybe you'd have to possibly record that again. It's not audible. Yeah. We get back into more music. We call it Afro Mashup, and also because it's a Monday, I'll bring it back. You know, don't say yes, don't say no. Today we should get more than one winner. Okay. Into more big teams on the Mid Morning Radio Show.
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0: He can't even. He actually shoots a music video for one song he calls Bogbon V. Right in the middle of the street with everybody in their life. Like, bro. Bobo in your new year, no side in your messiah was stage. You know, I catch a voter for and say, hey, yeah, media, no, yeah, any man look at the one pewali as on pe stumboy as a wali. Hey, wali, I'm beat your cow. Hey, I'm beat your cow, so I'm about to do it. Anyway, I'm just joking. I see you, yeah, and a man look to say on this dumb way. You know. Hey. Summer cakes is, yeah, summer cakes are selling. 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There's something special you want to design your birthday cake, your wedding cake, as we're ready to do that for you. Just give us a call right now or look for us on Instagram, SUMMACAKES_GH. The call number is here, 0534-752577. Baking smiles from my oven to your heart. 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I'm not talking about how you sweep or how you mop the floors. 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How do you design your rooms, you know? 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You want to give us a call, 0554

0: Right, there's a song from Kweku Smoke. The name of the song is Bruh. Your name is Scobby from Kumasi Swami. Says the song that will make you lose your cool composure, tease everything, is the song Kweku Smoke in the back. All right, K-Official is still here. I'm here. Well, the shout on Y on Y FM 102.5 and Chibi Ame Pong Me Pongwa. Hi, fam, beba.
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0: 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This is cool, yeah. In here in Kumasi, school in Kumasi here. Now the school is currently looking out for a dedicated and experienced driver to drive their school bus. Applicants must be someone who lives around Santasi Epri. Fanchine bra, dear baba. And you know me not being a ha. Yes, or driver's license, valid driver's license. License na making sure I said before so the page man or actually saying expiry date and canon as a or good driving experience as a what you catch and you are responsible, punctual. Now punctual not chair say once in school at the time the age man. School never one ma cranny later wahao ma pa because if you obey extra classes now then are they and but you'll be out due time so you are good with kids. So crano you like you know how to handle the kids, yeah. And if the kids feel comfortable around you, the driver of the bus, and also you have a plus, if you can call me, I'm going to discount your account. Right. So, about your phrase 0554-490-68205. 54490-68205.

Me drip on nothing, me drip on nothing, we drip on nothing.

0: me drip on that chin. 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Miss I will say crew, me watch it, the nipa me no travel. 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
1: Yo, Ghana City ni ye. May I report you through in Shitem? I work for Southeast District. And your mom is Sipan, Mammy Suye, and Connam by Black Sheriff. From my own city, I am a man, Connam, Tisamit, Tisam, and Mugulai.

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0: 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This is Fortune Spread. Still now on point. Two ladies telling you, if you are in that time of the month, we all buy, you are in that time of the month, you need to be tight, you need to be secured. Why as here? If you can't see the BT border, no, because the BT border now is disastrous. If you're BT border now, me jina ho, but mean to minka, be an abraham for your own to minka. When you better now, if you get here, no, do swami, will be into my country. Sometimes, your fellow ladies, air this or be catcher. So please. Airtight. Go get yourself a pretty lady sanitary pad today. Obey holding BI in place. I ask here. Order. Law. Crim legislator. Guy one pad. Go get yourself a pretty lady sanitary pad. But you know, sometimes after the period, you know, say, oh, maybe BBI, maybe. And then nature will be like, no, bro. My man toso kakra. My man surprise o kakra. Not the drops, be two and a three, be a two. And the one, she, yeah. Because I'm not saying to me, you never know, it's nature. I can't say yes, I'll be like, no. For that reason, get yourself the pretty lady panty liners. Yeah, pretty lady panty liners. Maybe I could be out in the show bag. Oh, phone case, right in the church, right? I say, portable, Timmy Srell. Pretty lady sanitary pad and the pretty lady panty liner, yeah. And my name, Pound Hobbes, my eyes, yeah. See, who's here? Get it today from all retail shops across the country. 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Wait, a pretty lady. When the food is rich and tasty, nobody has to tell you, say a quiet arms kitchen. Now today, let me talk about your event, all right? Maybe this weekend you're planning, there's going to be a funeral, or get together be, or your bridal shower be, or your baby shower be, or be jawari, your baby shower, your graduation, whatever. See, all these events, say, if you're not in your pay, food is very, very important. Maybe I can't see me, I say about wedding, or show, funeral, no, so I'm not now, but you're not saying jollof, no, we see from man, young fan chow. Your banana fried rice now, baby. Am I no? I had to say, watch out. Young cream, man. I said, Yabba, baby, banana, diana, and kuya. Every moment, Zene, diana, de mayano, and kuya. I wonder why she had a pressure about that also. Because in your head, open so you be bia, it has to be orderly. And I say, diana, de, I say, yes, a pressure. Open budget, you know, can be 30,000, 20,000. What do you have to find 15,000? Any old Bible one, because Cotan says, yeah, mobile guests and all your guests, wait, Mato, Eddie, who we are the Bible one, so by saying, so get in. I never also a Jollof HD any fish anymore. Yeah, my man, Jollof, or be disappointed. So for you to avoid all these things and then cut down the cost, think if you have 20,000, who get a 7,000, 8,000, Adam's Kitchen, or Beji, no, I am. Adam's Kitchen, Beji, now I am. Yeah, then no, price no form, taste no stroke, or be any jaw, and you say, oh, yeah, wedding, birthday, whatever. And for honest, and our budget in it here, find us any medium combo. Let us put you on. May I surprise you? And as you see, I get to get in a guitar of his intimidation. Actually, could do a lot for you. Intimate, so Free Adam's Kitchen 6, yeah. Put us on. And found is it Modos on Semu so. Send ye TBI, the van beba, ye below de Adriano. Transportation in Ianga Sangazeka. Free Adam's Kitchen 6, yeah. Near my package, Mr. Why? Very, very simple. 0537277856. 0537277856. And now say 0203204416. 0203204416. It's Adam's Kitchen Food as Euro. It's always rich and tasty. Belmont is telling you the sun is up today, yeah. Be on the cooler side, yep. It's creamier, nourishing. Everything's up, man. It's the new Belmont. Comes in a new pack. What has their price day low? Telling you, refreshments is way above your roofs. Demesel, look sharp. Go get yourself Belmont. Bit him that booby biasu. When ya own movie, when ya pie be, when ya pastry be, when ya pizza be. Over so no man also unquiet jag, I'm telling you, cause this time it is creamier. The new Belmont has not making it is creamier. Go get it today from any mart, any shop on the street, and then share your Bell moment with us, alright? Do so on Instagram and then TikTok at Bell Beverages GH. We are Belmont, right as here. FDA approved. Belmont! Run grand name there. Still creating awareness. Pink October is here. Today being Monday, I'll pick your brain, of course, you're going to the man. So, if you're a guy, get ready, because today's pick your brain, now it's going to be crazy.
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0: We jam Monday to Sunday. 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

0: Zabrin Mobusumi no more. 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A woman 10 and was such a panty line. I mean, 5 a pink. What's such a sew men's is more. Now we use it. And a green also so, which is so normal floor. And I will use it. And which is 2 free panty liners. And that when we are going to no cry, what a crack crowd. Pretty lady sanitary pad. Name Sabine Sucre Crania Memo Kama. The sick right there in the panty line. Pretty lady sanitary pad. Edda strong kum. Pretty lady sanitary pad. Emo baby adene.
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17: What up, big fans? 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We're getting ready for more music here on The Drive of Your Life. Now, since it's Monday, we need all the guys on today's Pick Your Brain. Now, today's Pick Your Brain is between a baby and his father. Today's Pick Your Brain is between a baby. Listen, oh, between a baby. I mean a small baby and his father. This is an ownership dispute between

0: a newborn baby, and then the father. Yeah, they are sent number court. Wow, Woodie, and today I need you to be a lawyer for just 60 seconds. Oh, Fremia, 60 crowd, I'm in 30 seconds, right? I'm in 30 seconds. Oh, Fremia, you're gonna be a lawyer for just 30 seconds. Let me know who be defend the baby, no? And now say who be defend the father, no? Both daddy and baby are fighting over whom we need to know and say breast no anybody. Mommy ne dia a neutral independent party. Akola ne say no phone a media. Papa ne say no. It is for me. So between a man and a baby, mommy's breast no a media. A baby dia and now say. Hey, daddy, dear. And two from me, and your friend, I'm a lawyer. And yes, yes, you've been a little too much. You've been around 440. You've been around 440. Then, now, from me, your honor, now the court paper, and they'll be camera full. I don't know how you're going to do it. And they'll be camera full. So, when you call, you tell me, are you defending the baby or you're defending the daddy? Biologically, we know that when it's medicine, it goes from a state to another. It is so essential, say. So in the minds of a lot of people, the breast is for the baby. But then it's meeting us here. Even if you're quite young, you're cramping your foot to me, can't say. Send off on Grenadia. I think even in the Bible, okay, but the Bible, we found a mature, say, Obama, when you saw it, you don't know. You don't know. Hey, you don't know. Yeah, Songs of Solomon, it is there. Songs of Solomon, he doesn't know. It is there. Men feel say, nah, your birthright, once you're my wife, that part of your body, it is for me. They can even go to an extreme and say, I can't even tell me. I'm going to bride price. I'm going. So today when you call, let me know, whom are you defending? Are you defending the baby or are you defending the daddy as a lawyer? And I would have finally said, Uchimuno, we're a lawyer for just 30 seconds. That is going to happen around 4:40. Ladies and gentlemen, welcome to the drive of your life. Right here on the biggest airband, 102.5 FM. It's more music from now. Right after the music, we delve straight into Pick Your Brain.
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O'Brien battlefield, so Jaman, I'm on a mission. I don't care where you're from, and no one preposition. 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But life your technical, then trust I have the baddest design. They can beat you, they won't join you, so force them to resign. Saw them raining yesterday, it's now my time to shine. To where is human, then I guess to forgive is divine. Pains that I'm feeling, know that one day that I'll be chilling. Fixing price to the ceiling, tell the haters that I'm winning. Killing enemies, getting all the needs, using all the means. Praying to God, I'm always on my knees. The sphere is like a circle, but sphere is not a circle. Could you share the sins to good when you're drunk, could you phone for circle? Violet, yes, a purple, so violet in your purple. Say, Chrome boy, I'm a tin crying. 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

yeah, open and kaubenya, and kubin to crutia, or bremu conflicts, so me say concrete, enough of complaints, mission accomplished, me looky fly a chain front planes. 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

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Each and every Friday, you get to be on MC at P2 Lounge. From 8 p.m., you can come through to rap and sing to your favorite song, word by word. And yeah, we'll make it easy. We'll be displaying the lyrics on the screens up in a place so you can follow along if you do not know the lyrics yet. Charlie, be a whole vibe, man. I tell you, it's a whole vibe. And not just on the Fridays or the Saturdays, we have 4-4-7 D's for Ray. Charlie, this is where we party all day long. The party goes extra notch, extra, extra, extra crazy. And I tell you, yesterday was fun, it was mad, I was there. And yo, can't go wrong. Can't go wrong. With the party on a Monday dawn. Charlie, boys, sport day, yadiwa. Crazy fun. And yeah, make sure you come through, all right? Please read the cap pack for my city, P2 Lounge. It's absolutely free, all right? Come through for a great time.

not only flavorful, but crafted with a blend of herbs and natural ingredients. So it's making it a celebration of taste and well-being. How has your day been? Round it all off with Jack of Four Bitters. Maybe you're looking to sit and, have a few discussions with a man there. Some talk with the boys, them, the girl, them. Do it with Jack of Four Bitters, man. Maybe you just want to listen to the show. Do that with Jack of Four Bitters. Now, the NFSA. UTY Lounge, see. The NFSA UTY FM, now. Ojaga Four C with check. Yeah, now ice, no gooms, and yeah. Now, making sure I say, actually, now I'm feeling. Yeah. The rat system, no more co baby, baby, oh, DD. Yo, Jack of Four Bitters, make sure you elevate your sipping experience today. I tell you, you be Biana also on them, and then Sabiana also on them. And son, make a trust send them also on them. Don't understand your feeling, bro. Your feeling. Jack of Four Bitters. Ah, yeah, feeling with me. Because you're born in this year, you're on TSC. Paul say, you know, this year, come up. Make sure you drink responsibly and not for sales persons under 18 years and not recommended for pregnant women. Okay. Grab one today, head on to wherever you get your booze from, or yeah, you can just hit us up. Yeah, the bed bro if you want to see the bed bro, baby, it will be 0243-686861. Like I said, do it responsibly, alright?

for your guy. It's the FDA Aji Atun. Say yin to chat jaga for bitters. Here in Kumasi is on the lookout for a dedicated and then experienced driver to drive their school bus. Now, applicants must live around Sentase, Sentase Apri, and then its environs, right? If you have a valid driver's license, and you have good driving experience, and you are responsible, punctual, and then good with children, this could be for you. All interested persons should just call us on 0554-490-682. 0554-490-682. 0554-490-682.

Radia do I say, and do I say, I tell you, I would hear my head. Yeah, Radia, do I say, so.

0: HSB's drop. B's drop and the title is Charging.
1: And then I'm here.
0: In fact, my mute did it up. Yeah, almost that here. It's actually check out time for us. Time for us to check out this show. But yeah, before I leave though, I've got to put you on this brand new one. Strongman features IEC. The title is Everlasting. So I appreciate your ears so much. Thank you for keeping your dials clipped right here to your biggest urban Y1025 fan. Yeah, don't touch him, cause Miss MFA is coming through with a private lane. Yeah.

0: blasting.
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